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1: Man, oh man, hotter than sharp as I would say. He hit the man for 3 million right through the turds. Cool breeze.

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I like burning anything. This the truth I tell. Libraries and museums, both of them have fell. I like burning things is swell. I would like to start it as a fashion trend amongst the young people, and the world might end. 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Watch it burn in hell! Start a

0: Over the past few years, to the traditional sounds of an English summer, the drone of lawnmowers, the smack of leather on willow, has been added a new noise.
1: What were the skies like when you were young?
2: They went on forever. We lived in Arizona, and the skies always had little fluffy clouds in them, and they were long and clear, and there were lots of stars at night. And when it would rain, they were beautiful, the most beautiful skies, as a matter of fact. The sunsets were.

Thank you very much. All right. This one is from my solo album, which at the rate it's going will probably be out in about 2045.

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We are biding our time for these myths to unwind, for these changes we will confront. So please beware with every place that you head, and look to your soul for these things that you know. For the trees that we see cannot forever breathe.

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Mostly write lyrics, plug trying to have a brickathon. You know how I get it on, the fiends stay high. PHX to PH.

0: problem. 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Wow.
1: Yeah, man, I move around, dog. Move around Europe. You know, sometimes it's, most of the time it's work related.
2: It's like one of those scenes you might see in Vietnam.
3: The victim was Cuban. Police believe the assassins are Cubans working for a Bolivian.
1: I just want to go there.
4: Yeah.
1: And I'll make everything else fall into place.
5: FDC.